got things to do. I got places to go. You got, you know. So I just wanna take this time out. See if we can just get together, you know. I don't know what's gonna happen tomorrow. I don't know what's gonna happen in a week. All I know is tonight, girl, it should be you and me.

0: and breeze blocks. Shitters in your fever, scream me again. Never kisses, or do you ever send a full stop?
1: Música para desgraciados. Aquí, en Onda Polígono.